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0: Bobby Dica, Dica, Jimmy Reda.

because I was... Okay, so this next one that we're going to do is called Beni U Benek'i, and it's it was a song sung by Abdul Halim Hafez in a film from the 60s, and it's a lovely love song, and it means that Beni U Benek'i means between you and me, what's the story?

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So the next one we're going to do is another one that Abdul Halim Hafez sung. And this one was written in classical Arabic. And it's mixed with sort of a strange kind of jazz again. And it's a poetic song about the palm trees and the sunset.

Okay, this next one is called Ana Hina, meaning I'm here. And it's a love song. And basically, the words are, whether seas and rivers and mountains part us, you will always find me.

Okay, this next song is a song that Nina Simone used to sing called Black is the Color.